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3: 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It's a music break from us now for the next half an hour until Tane joins us live for his interactive well-being program.

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1: 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Tani will be back next week with Moilele Toi Leka Leka, providing health and well-being advice for Tongan seniors, as well as useful information about living in and getting around Auckland. 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

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That's what I'm saying. 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Where you live? 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That's okay. That's the most important thing. I want to know you. I say, I want to know you. Uh-huh. Ooh-wee, that's groovy, ain't it?

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0: Taiwan, just about everywhere, you can see the water, and it has a lovely calming and invigorating effect.
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came to me, it was on the first Dylan album. It's the one I fell in love with the most. So I've known it since my teens. And I was driving in northern Minnesota on the road in the middle of February, and it looked like Fargo, you know. What in the hell are you doing on the road this time of year anyway? And there was a sign that was half covered in ice that said, Hibbing, Minnesota, 12 miles. And I got the song came into my mind, and I could not rest until I got a guitar, learned it, and taught it to them, and here it is.

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1: 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Whoa!

0: is an old Lyndon Johnson campaign song. Well, Lyndon comes from Texas, you know. And this song is an old Texas song that Lyndon learned when he wanted to become president. And he didn't rewrite it. It's just the same way as it always was.
1: வணக்கம் தமிழ் அன்பு நெஞ்சங்களே.
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0: like diversity, the cultural diversity, the many languages, and the enrichment through all the different cultures, religions, faiths. I think that's fascinating.
1: I love going for really early morning walks under the Harbour Bridge. 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I find it really hard to think of what's missing in Auckland. I think you're pushing it there. 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
1: Right now, big time. This number, if you listen on the TV tonight, you saw me play this number. 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Yeah. 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

bail. 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

If you're disabled, you have a unique perspective. This is your POV, and it's important. In this ad, a synthetic voice was used to mirror the accessibility tools used by some disabled people. The Election Access Fund provides money for assistive tech like this, recognizing that disabled people often face additional costs when standing as candidates in elections. The fund assists with these costs, so you can take your POV to more places. Find out about the Election Access Fund at elections.nz.

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3: If you're disabled, you have a unique perspective. 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The Election Access Fund provides money for assistive tech like this, recognizing that disabled people often face additional costs when standing as candidates in elections. The fund assists with these costs, so you can take your POV to more places. 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
1: Whether you call it Aotearoa, New Zealand, New Zealand, or Nova Zelandia, it's worth knowing the history of the place most of us call home. 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
6: Tired, worn out or broken? 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

If you've got a power account and live in Central, East or South Auckland, the Entrust dividend may be coming your way in late September. And who couldn't use a bit extra right now? 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
1: 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I think that's fascinating.
2: 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I love being able to get in my car and in 40 minutes being in one of the most beautiful beaches in the world. I find it really hard to think of what's missing in Auckland. I think you're putting it there. Don't be so cheeky.
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